0: 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Cleopatra's favorite cat,
1: 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Got his hands on Caesar's spats, Poop-to-bit-de-le-de.
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I com no, Dream Day! Holiday! Justament que estem a vacances ara, eh? Des de Los Angeles! Ara passarem a San Francisco, eh?

Chris Robinson, acompanyat de Neil Casal, Adam McDougall, Tony Leone i Jeff Hill, ens estan oferint Barefoot in the Heat. Fa uns instants sonaven Doc Itzan i Blue Star Woman. I ara anem a escoltar Height is not the top, if you had the heart to break.

I ever know. And that 61 highway, longest highway that I ever know. And read from England or Georgia,